redwood cracking under the weight of wind. 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

0: some kind of fuel, somehow it will manage. I'm not telling you eat this way, eat that way. Just experiment and see. Alright? Just experiment and see, experiment and see, experiment and see, experiment and see, experiment and see, experiment.
1: KFJC, the Wave of the West.

So far, so good. So far, so good.

style. DJ 4AM. This is a return of Daddy Dope style.

Imagine it's 2 or 3 in the morning. The aroma of fried chicken and mustard greens. You know, all the guys have gathered around from their regular gigs, but there's always something left for a jam session. I thought about it, I said, Richard, I want to record at home. Have a jam session.

Buck Hill, Steve Novosel, Sweet Billy Hart, and of course invite the drum machine, Mr. Elvin Jones. As always, my soulmates, Steve Williams, Charles Abels. This is what it's all about. The music.

My name is your name. Our name is their name. We are named. We remember, they forget. My name is your name.

mother, they're killing off their mother.